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Noah Kahan has a way of making big emotions feel conversational. It's almost like you're hearing someone's thoughts before they decide to say them out loud. John Mellencamp does a similar thing on some of his songs. The lyrics are direct, but the way he delivers them makes them feel lived in. This is John Mellencamp, Small Town, 92.3 WTTS.

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That's the record company with Off the Ground. 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
5: Towards the end of my high school years, I started getting into drugs. I was shooting up heroin, completely lost. And one day, I'm kind of just reflecting on my life, and I realized like I was separated from God. The sacrifice of Jesus on the cross lit up for me. Even though all of us are sinners, Jesus loves us, and that's why he provided the sacrifice for our sins. Once I gave my life to Christ, everything changed. I actually crave and long to live in righteousness, not to earn God's favor, but in thankfulness for what he did for me.
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92.3 WTTS. That's War with Lowrider. Up at 9 o'clock, it's your 9 o'clock nightcap. And your nightcap tonight, if your playlist had a main character that walks into the room soundtrack, I have the song for you. You'll hear that in two songs. But before that happens, the latest from Goose, Good Times, End Times, 92.3 WTTS.

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1: 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Good evening, Lenny here. It's time for your 9 o'clock nightcap. World Party was essentially Carl Wallinger's one-man band. And his songs always showed me how one person could cover so much ground within their songs. This one specifically, if you have a playlist for main character Walks Into the Room energy, this is your song. 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

92.3 WTTS. I love the fact that the Revivalists pull you in with emotion on that song. The song's called Heartstop. But then there are other songs that have just pure attitude, like they kick the door open and they just walk into the room with all the swagger in the world. And that's Alanna Miles with Black Velvet, 92.3 WTTS.

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Sometimes the biggest obstacles aren't out there. They're the ones that we create for ourselves. Lit, my own worst enemy. You two take a more hopeful turn with Street of Dreams on 92.3 WTTS.

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13: Towards the end of my high school years, I started getting into drugs. I was shooting up heroin, completely lost. And one day, I'm kind of just reflecting on my life, and I realized like I was separated from God. 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

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WTTS Rock on the River welcomes Mount Joy as they celebrate 10 years of being a band on Tuesday, September 15th at Everwise Amphitheater at White River State Park. 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

0: WTTS Rock on the River presents Mount Joy, Tuesday, September 15th at Everwise Amphitheater at White River State Park. 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

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The Tuesday and so slow. Gone down the old man with a transistor radio. 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

0: WTTS Rock on the River presents Mount Joy, Tuesday, September 15th at Everwise Amphitheater at White River State Park. 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
4: Towards the end of my high school years, I started getting into drugs. I was shooting up heroin, completely lost. 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I actually crave and long to live in righteousness, not to earn God's favor, but in thankfulness for what he did for me.
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0: WTTS Rock on the River presents Mount Joy, Tuesday, September 15th at Everwise Amphitheater at White River State Park. 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
6: 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We still have closed off due to a much earlier fatal accident from the north side. Meridian, 82nd to 86th, eastbound 86th alike, Spring Mill Road to Meridian. Westbound 70 scores a 10-minute delay, Emerson to 65. Worth noting from the south side, traffic lights are flashing red, 31, that's East Street, and Thompson. 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
14: Hey, good Thursday morning from the north side. Westbound 465 traffic is just beginning to build due to road construction, Westfield Boulevard to Meridian. It is eastbound where we have work. Meridian to Allisonville, we are down to two lanes, including until the top of the hour, the on-ramp closure from Allisonville. Southbound 65 has road work alike this morning until 9, Stereo 38 to Stereo 28. Meanwhile, 69, 70, 74, 37 in the Sam Jones Expressway travels continue to be quiet. 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

0: 92.3 WTTS. Seems like a pretty good idea to start the day with a little peace, love, and happiness. G-Love and Special Sauce. Happy Thursday. It's Matt Pelzer. I have WTTS feel-good news coming up because it is Thursday. Today we're going to talk about Sausage Fest from St. Thomas Aquinas, back again this year. Some incredible statistics will be shared, or at least that's what I'm told. So we'll talk with the Sausage King coming up at 6:30. And, by the way, you know the Indiana State Fair starts tomorrow and runs through Sunday the 23rd. 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
8: 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From the north side, westbound 465 slows you in the name of road work, Keystone to Meridian. Long-term road work projects notwithstanding, 465, 65, and 69 look great. All the way 37, 70, 74 in the same Jones Expressway. 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

92.3 WTTS, fist in the air, walking out of the detention that is the first half of the week, indeed. Here we are well into the second half. Simple Minds, Don't You Forget About Me. Matt Pelser and WTTS Feel Good News coming up in two songs. 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

0: 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Sheryl Crow. 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
0: You know what's always a good time? The St. Thomas Aquinas Sausage Fest. This one has a long history. And here to talk about this year's event is the Sausage King, Chris Durnell.
2: Hey, Matt.
0: Good morning.
2: Good morning.
0: Sausage King, what makes you the Sausage King?
2: I drew the short straw a few years ago. In reality, this is actually my last year, but St. Thomas is a great place, and I've been blessed to be part of the community for
0: years. You'll pass the sausage crown to someone else next
2: year. Yes.
0: Well, it's going to be another great event. So this is just a food, music, beer festival, and where does it happen?
2: So we're at 46th Street in Illinois, so over near Butler Campus, 46th in Illinois, at St. Thomas Aquinas, Friday and Saturday, August 14th and 15th.
0: And the proceeds go where?
2: So it supports St. Thomas Ministries throughout the Midtown community. A few of the big ones are Boulevard Place Food Pantry. It's a big ministry of ours, as well as our sister parish in Belle Riviere, Haiti.
0: Oh, well, excellent cause indeed. So where then do these proceeds come from? Does it cost to get in? Does it come from food sales, beer sales? Where does this money come from?
2: Great question. There's no cost of admission.
0: Oh, so you just walk right in.
2: You walk right in. There's food, there's music, there's beer and wine. There's fun for all ages. So we've got live, great bands, live music, a lot of local hometown music. We've got kids games with bounce houses. We've got a special area in the back for the teens because they always want to get away from mom and dad. So we've got a DJ set up back there for them.
0: When we're talking music, I mean, it sounds, you get the music started like 5:30 in the afternoon?
2: 5:30 to midnight. Yep.
0: Okay. And new this year, some transitional music in between the sets.
2: Yeah. So between the sets, we always have that downtime. So this year we've got a special musical guest, Circle City Steel, which is a steel drum band.
0: I've heard Circle City Steel, yeah.
2: Yeah, it's going to be a lot of fun. It takes you back to that island vibe when you're on vacation.
0: Yeah, perfect for mid-August,
2: exactly.
0: I guess. We talked about the history, and this is, I guess, fairly recent history, but it was the first festival that Sun King ever did when they first opened the brewery?
2: That is true. We've got a very symbiotic relationship with Sun King.
0: So they're back. They've hung around.
2: They've been here every year. We'll go through a keg every 6 minutes.
0: is that a true statistic?
2: That is a true statistic, yeah.
0: Wow. Man, okay, so plenty of beer flowing.
2: Plenty of beer, plenty of great sausage from our friends at Kincaid's Meat Market.
0: That's where all the sausage comes from?
2: All the sausage comes from Kincaid's.
0: Yep. Oh, then you got the good stuff then, don't you?
2: That's right.
0: St. Thomas Aquinas Sausage Fest, Friday and Saturday, August 14th and 15th. Chris Durnell, the Sausage King, has been my guest. Make sure that you make plans, and I'll put up a link to your website at the Mornings with Matt Pelzer page in the WTTS app. But what would that be? Is there information online?
2: There's information on our Facebook page, on our website, Instagram. Yeah.
0: Okay, cool. That'll go up to the website. Thank you, Chris. This has been great.
2: Thank you, Matt.
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9: 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Once again, this Thursday morning from the north side, westbound 465 serves up a 10-minute slowdown due to road work, Keystone to Meridian. Meanwhile, long-term road work hassles notwithstanding, 65 and 69 look great, followed by 70, 74, 37, along with the Sam Jones Expressway. 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

0: 92.3 WTTS, Lost Boys, that moment in that song After the Bridge where she screams the count back into the chorus. Pure catharsis. Just one more week until we get the new album from Phoebe Bridgers. Lost Weekend drops next Friday. Her first album since pandemic, first album since all the Boy Genius stuff, which was amazing. Can't wait for more Phoebe. Hi there. It's Matt Pelzer. Let's open up the topic for today. This is a classic icebreaker question. What was the first album you bought with your own money? I've been wanting to get to this one for a while. I've already heard from a lot of people on this. We put it up on Facebook the other day. Let's go through a few that I will not be playing this morning. Darren says the Chipmunks Christmas album, right on. Leah says Shadow Dancing from Andy Gibb. I'm not going to be playing any Andy Gibb this morning. No Iron Maiden either. Michael said Power Slave was the first album that he bought with his own money. Thanks to the three of you. What about you? Honest answers only. What was the first album you bought with your own money? Text 800-923-9887. We'll get to a cut from Deanna's first purchase up next on 92.3 WTTS.
1: Grit. It's kind of a buzzword right now, right? 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
7: 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Use as directed. From the north side, once again, westbound 465's 10-minute rotary delay is Keystone to Meridian. Northbound 65 is beginning to build. Raymond to 70. Northbound Collector alike nearing Washington. 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

92.3 WTTS. Deanna says when Rumors came out, it cost her $10 of her own money. That was the first album she bought with her own money. Thank you, Deanna. What about you? Text 800-923-9887. This morning's topic, the first album you bought with your own money. If it was The Laws, self-titled, oh, hats off, standing ovation. There she goes, 92.3 WTTS.

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2: Reluctantly crouched at the starting line. 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

0: 92.3 WTTS. Michelle texted that among the first albums she bought with her own money were Fashion Nugget by Cake, where we get the distance. But she got two on that first purchase. The other was Luscious Jackson's Fever In, Fever Out. With my naked eye, I saw. Remember Naked Eye? You remember that one. Nice, Michelle. I just got this great text from Darcy that says, one word, Manilow. What about you? First album you bought with your own money? Text 800-923-9887. That's what we're talking about this morning. My name's Matt Pelzer. We'll get to one from Dick's first purchase up next on 92.3 WTTS.
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0: 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Well, from the north side, not so easy along westbound 465. It was a five-minute road work delay, Keystone to Meridian. From the east side, northbound 465 is an accident blocking the left lane at 70. Plus, northbound 65 is filling in, Keystone to 70. 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

92.3 WTTS. Thank you to Dick, who shared that the first album he bought with his own money was Weezer's Blue Album, featuring Undone, the sweater song. And we'll get to one from Michael's first purchase coming up in two songs. Text 800-923-9887, the first album you bought with your own money. Heavy Foot from Monrovia. 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

0: 92.3 WTTS. It's not over till the yeah. Rain King from the Counting Crows debut. And Michael, who said that he thinks August and Everything After was the first album he bought with his own money, though it might have been Gin Blossom's New Miserable Experience. Hard to say. And that's understandable. It's like, did I buy that? Did Mom buy that? Did Grandma buy that for me? We're talking about the first albums we bought with our own money. Thank you to John, who texted Hotel California. And Frampton comes alive. He makes his guitar talk. What? Paula texted Bob Seger's Night Move. She was working on him. Thank you, Paula. This is fun. What about you? First album you bought with your own money. Text 800-923-9887. Maybe we'll get to one of those songs. Happy Thursday indeed. It's 92.3 WTTS.
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92.3 WTTS. Gigi Perez was at the Egyptian Room on Monday. That was Sailor Song, and we're talking about the first albums we bought with our own money. We'll get to a cut from Olivia's first purchase right after Best of You from Foo Fighters. 92.3 WTTS. I've got

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0: 92.3 WTTS. I got a great text from Olivia here. She says the first album she bought with her own money was Queen's The Game, featuring Another One Bites the Dust. She said she started, though, with the vinyl single for Crazy Little Thing Called Love when she was just 8 years old and saved her pennies for the full album. She said Queen was her first musical love. Olivia, beautiful. We're talking about the first albums we bought with our own money. Michael says his was the Grease soundtrack. I mean, come on, not bad. You can't go wrong there. Benny texted, Presidents of the United States of America. Dad was laughing, mom was crying, I was rocking.
1: To the country, I'm going to eat a lot of peaches.
0: They come from a can. Thank you, Benny. What an apt emotional illustration. What about you? First album you bought with your own money. Text 800-923-9887. I don't think it was the first, but I got it on cassette. Sister Sweetly from Big Head Todd and the Monsters, if that tells you anything. Some of those songs on that album will be on the set list for the next WTTS Rock to Read show on September the 17th, which is all thanks to Chapman Heating, Air, Plumbing, and Electrical, the man for all seasons, now serving Bloomington, ChapmanHeating.com, and of course, for the benefit of the Indianapolis Public Library Foundation. 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
7: 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Once again, from the north side, westbound 465's 20-minute roadwork delay is Allisonville Road to Meridian. From the east side, an earlier accident is now on the left shoulder, northbound 465 at 70 with a bit of a delay nearing the scene. scene. 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

92.3 WTTS, Love is Kind, Love's Not Fair. Fool's Gold from Buffalo Traffic Jam. Matt Pelzer, I hope your Thursday morning is what it needs to be for you, and we are so privileged to be a part of it. I have WTTS Feel Good News coming up in two songs about Sausage Fest next weekend, and we'll take a break from the discussion when we do that. First album we bought with our own money, but not before we get to this one from Dan, who said his first CD was Jagged Little Pill. His first cassette was Weird Al, the TV album. Weird Al is at Ruoff Music Center tonight, Dan. I'm sure you knew that. Thank you. Sarah said Jagged Little Pill was her first album purchase. She says, I was probably 10 or 11 and I felt so cool. Thank you, Sarah. For you, ironic. 92.3 WTTS.

break. It's like 10,000 spoons when all you need is a knife. It's meeting the man of my dreams and then meeting his beautiful wife. And isn't it ironic? Don't you think? A little too ironic. And yeah, I really do think.

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0: You know what's always a good time? The St. Thomas Aquinas Sausage Fest. This one has a long history. And here to talk about this year's event is the Sausage King, Chris Durnell.
2: Hey, Matt.
0: Good morning.
2: Good morning.
0: Sausage King, what makes you the Sausage King?
2: I drew the short straw a few years ago. In reality, this is actually my last year, but St. Thomas is a great place, and I've been blessed to be part of the community for
0: years. You'll pass the sausage crown to someone else next year.
2: Yes.
0: Well, it's going to be another great event. So... This is just a food, music, beer festival, and where does it happen?
2: So we're at 46th Street in Illinois, over near Butler Campus, 46th in Illinois, at St. Thomas Aquinas, Friday and Saturday, August 14th and 15th.
0: And the proceeds go where?
2: So it supports St. Thomas Ministries throughout the Midtown community. A few of the big ones are Boulevard Place Food Pantry. It's a big ministry of ours, as well as our sister parish in Belle Riviere, Haiti.
0: Oh, well, excellent cause indeed. So where then do these proceeds come from? Does it cost to get in? Does it come from food sales, beer sales? Where does this money come from?
2: Great question. There's no cost of admission.
0: Oh, so you just walk right in.
2: You walk right in. There's food, there's music, there's beer and wine. There's fun for all ages, so we've got live, great bands, live music, a lot of local hometown music. We've got kids games with bounce houses. We've got a special area in the back for the teens because they always want to get away from mom and dad, so we've got a DJ set up back there for them.
0: When we're talking music, I mean, it sounds, you get the music started at like 5:30 in the afternoon?
2: 5:30 to midnight. Yep.
0: Okay, and new this year... some transitional music in between the sets.
2: Yeah, so between the sets, we always have that downtime. So this year, we've got a special musical guest, Circle City Steel, which is a steel...

0: drum band.
1: I've heard Circle City Steel, yeah.
0: Yeah, it's going to be a lot of fun. It takes you back to that island vibe when you're on vacation.
1: Yeah, perfect for mid-August,
0: exactly.
1: I guess. We talked about the history, and this is, I guess, fairly recent history, but it was one of the first, it was the first festival that Sun King ever did when they first opened the brewery?
0: That is true. We've got a very symbiotic relationship with Sun King.
1: So they're back. They've hung around.
0: They've been here every year. We'll go through a keg every 6 minutes.
1: Is that a true statistic?
0: Yeah.
1: Wow. Man, okay, so plenty of beer flowing.
0: Plenty of beer, plenty of great sausage from our friends at Kincaid's Meat Market.
1: That's where all the sausage comes from?
0: All the sausage comes from Kincaid's.
1: Yep. Oh, then you got the good stuff then, don't you?
0: That's right.
1: St. Thomas Aquinas Sausage Fest, Friday and Saturday, August 14th and 15th. Chris Dernal, the Sausage King, has been my guest. Make sure that you make plans, and I'll put up a link to your website at the Mornings with Matt Pelzer page in the WTTS app. But what would that be? Is there information online?
0: There's information on our Facebook page, on our website, Instagram. Yeah.
1: Okay, cool. That'll go up to the website. Thank you, Chris. This has been great.
0: Thank you, Matt.
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16: 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Plenty of scattered slowdowns to get through, but our focus remains from the north side. That westbound 465 25-minute delay, Allisonville Road to Meridian, where two left lanes are blocked with road work. We still have an earlier crash. crash on the left shoulder from the east side, northbound 465 at 70 with a little bit of a delay. Everything else continues to be moderate to light in volume. 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
1: I mean, if it's time, it's time. And it is certainly time to give away these Tedeschi Truck Span tickets. They are here for a WTTS Presents show with Alabama Shakes on August 22nd, a Saturday night at Ruoff Music Center. If you would like to be there, you just need to be caller 10 right now. 800-923-WTTS. Good luck. 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

92.3 WTTS. Young heartbreak comes with a lot of permanent memories, doesn't it? Plastic cigarette from Zach Bryan. Big congrats to Teresa from Greenwood. She picked up my Tedeschi Trucks Band tickets today. I've got one more pair, and they could go to you tomorrow morning just after 8:20. And a big thanks to Jason, who texted about his first purchase. Today we're talking about our the first album we bought with our own money. We'll get to a selection from his coming up after Runaway Train from Soul Asylum. Who bought Grave Dancers Union? Yeah. 92.3 WTTS.

92.3 WTTS. Thank you to Jason, who shared on this morning's topic. Purple Rain was the first album he bought with his own money. Side 2 starts with When Doves Cry. You can text yours to 800-923-9887. I got a text about Verses from Pearl Jam, which I'll get to after Daughter. 92.3 WTTS.

0: 92.3 WTTS. If Verses from Pearl Jam was the first album you bought with your own money, then you've got something in common with Kevin, who shared on this morning's topic. The first album you bought with your own money. It says more about some people than they'd care to admit. But thanks to Perla for being brave. She texted, perhaps with some trepidation, "The first album I ever bought was the debut from Hanson, Middle of Nowhere." And she said, "I was so embarrassed. I was in middle school. No one else was listening to Hanson at the time. I hid it in my textbook so no one would know." Oh, Perla. I get it, though. I was obsessed with the Bare Naked Ladies, maybe not the coolest band to be obsessed with in the 90s. So I didn't wear it on my sleeve, but I love them so much. And I wore out those CDs. I saw them this past weekend when they were here with Train. Thank you for your honesty, Perla. Pat texted about the Bare Naked Ladies. He said Maroon was one of the first albums he bought with his own money. Pat, I bought that one the day it came out, man. Thanks for sharing. What about you? Text 800-923-9887. The first album you bought with your own money. We'll get to one from Tom's first purchase up next. And remember that Rock on the River is coming in just over a month. We are going to celebrate 10 years of Mount Joy. We'll raise money for Indiana Wish. We will say goodbye to a great summer, won't we? WTTS Rock on the River is September 15th. All thanks to Arnie's Restaurant, and it won't be nearly as fun if you're not there. 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

92.3 WTTS. Thank you to Tom, who shared that the first album he bought with his own money was Steve Miller Band's Greatest Hits. Now, which one was that? There have been a bunch of them. I imagine all of them, though, had Jet Airliner on them, right? How can you pass up Jet Airliner? Text 800-923-9887, the first album you bought with your own money. Hi there. Good morning. It's Matt Pelzer. Cage the Elephant's got a new one in the works. Here's one of the songs, Beaches in Tennessee, on 92.3 WTTS.

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92.3 WTTS. If I stop, it's just pain. Please don't rein me in, says Olivia Dean. And, you know, the guy who wrote it, Sam Fender. Matt Pelzer, clouds today, so a little cooler. We're talking about the first albums we bought with our own money. Being an Indiana girl, Kathy's doesn't really surprise me. We'll hear track one from her first self-purchased album up next. See if you can guess it before we get there, while we enjoy, again, from Lenny Kravitz. 92.3 WTTS. Happy Thursday.

0: 92.3 WTTS. No surprise, I've gotten a few texts about John Mellencamp this morning on the topic of first albums we bought with our own money. Thank you to Joe and Christopher. But Kathy's the only one who mentioned American Fool. Cammie texted that her first album was a used cassette. Sports by Huey Lewis in the News. They say the hotter rock and roll is still beating. Still beating. Thanks, Cammie. This is so much fun. I haven't heard from you yet, though. If you've got a good story about the first album you bought with your own money, share it at the text line, 800-923-9887. Free tickets in the VIP room right now to Yacht Rock Review, Saturday, September 12th at Ruoff Music Center. Also, Foy Vance at the Vogue next spring, looking way out at April 13th. 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
2: 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Once again, from the north side, westbound 465's Rotary Castles, where two left lanes are blocked, creates a delay of 69 to Meridian. Less than 10 minutes for time, so long northbound 65, Keystone to 70, westbound 70, Shaylin to 65. 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

92.3 WTTS. Chad isn't certain about the first album he bought with his own money. He texted, I think it was Siamese Dream by the Smashing Pumpkins, but it might also have been The Sign by Ace of Base. Carter shared about that one too. And I'll admit, that was one of my first albums, but my parents bought it for me, so it doesn't count. Everybody got that one. 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

92.3 WTTS from their pandemic album with the perfect title, The New Abnormal, Bad Decisions from the Strokes. And they just dropped Reality Awaits, their follow-up to that one. And they were in town, too. My name's Matt Pelzer. We're talking about the first albums we bought with our own money. We're about to close out this topic, but it's been so much fun this morning. Rick, we'll get to yours coming up in two songs. Send Me On My Way, Rusted Root, 92.3 WTTS.

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0: 92.3 WTTS. It was really nice to hear from Rick this morning on the first album he bought with his own money, the Foo Fighters' 1997 masterpiece, The Color and the Shape, featuring David Letterman's favorite song, Everlong. Thank you, Rick. That was one of my first albums, but my mom bought it for me. I told her I needed it for a school presentation, which was true. I needed the song My Hero for a speech that I gave in an English class, but I did really want the album. It was a strategic move on my part. Thank you to everybody who texted, including Greg in Plainfield on Steely Dan's Asia. Great one. Justin on Paul Simon's Graceland. Shane, Tom Petty's Full Moon Fever. James said, I chuckled a bit on this one. 1991, MC Hammer, Too Legit to Quit. Says, I was 11 years old, different times. Hey, man, no shame. Thanks very much. I'll get to one more. And this one's from Sydney, up next on 92.3 WTTS.
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92.3 WTTS under the bridge downtown is where I park my car. So that's building parking lots right there under the exit ramp. Matt Pelzer, Chili Peppers, good morning. It's been such a fun topic this morning. The first albums we bought with our own money. Sydney bought the best-selling album of the 21st century, Adele's 21, as her first album featuring Rolling in the Deep. Thanks for sharing, Sydney. 92.3 WTTS.

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Here's my final serenade. Here's a gun and here's a blade. Here's a picture that I saved for too long.

0: 92.3 WTTS. As it so often is for a lot of bands, the rock and roll world is a cruel one. The Mowglis put out that first, it was their first single, San Francisco, in 2012. And everyone was like, we love it, give us more. And they did, and they did, and they, but nothing hit quite like that one. And then in 2020, they went on indefinite hiatus. We may never hear from the Mowglis again. Hi there, it's Matt Pelzer. Oh, wow, I didn't mean to bring you down on this cloudy Thursday. It's already overcast outside. How about this? Let's bring you back up. The Indiana State Fair returns tomorrow. The food, the rides, the animals, the fun, all through Sunday the 23rd. And it's one of our things to do in the WTTS app. And be sure to check out the all-new Things to Do, Places to Go podcast, thanks to Brothers Floor Covering, where shopping local doesn't mean paying more, it means receiving more. I'm going to have Leroy Lewis from the fair on the show tomorrow. I think we'll talk at around 7:50. He's going to talk about his favorite foods, or at least I'm going to try to get him to talk about his favorite. But he's always got some great picks from the taste of the fair. We'll talk tomorrow morning. And up next, new music out of New Orleans. Hold tight. It's 92.3 WTTS.
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92.3 WTTS. Like a lot of radio people, I used to DJ weddings. And this guy, pretty normal guy, honestly, but I think he just didn't know what the song was about. He wanted that for his father-daughter dance. And I did not talk him out of it as much as I wanted to. That never goes well. My name's Matt Pelser. How about new from the Revivalists and the new album, Get It Honest, Heartstop, 92.3 WTTS.

92.3 WTTS. Of course, it was the closer on Saturday night, a rainy show at Ruoff Music Center, Drops of Jupiter from Train. And I thought it was really nice that they invited Matt Nathanson on stage to sing Jack and Diane. They did that cover with him. And then they let him play Come On, Get Higher because his opening set was canceled because of the weather. So Bare Naked Ladies were the first to play on Saturday night at Ruoff Music Center. I got soaked at that show. Matt Pelzer, Rock the Casbah, 92.3 WTTS.

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0: 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We were talking about the first albums we bought with our own money this morning on the morning show, and there was no way I was going to get to all these texts, but I did hear from Hannah and James, who said that Cracked Rear View was the first album they bought with their own money. There was such a beautiful emotional arc to that album. No wonder it was one of the best-selling albums of the 90s. Matt Pelster, coming up, I am maybe a little more than obsessed with this guitar riff on this brand new song. From Our Neighbors to the North, coming up next on 92.3 WTTS.
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92.3 WTTS. Gosh, I thought I was done with this topic this morning, but the texts keep coming in. I appreciate you. Make no mistake. Thank you to Cheryl and John, who texted about the first albums they bought with their own money. They were both Elton John albums. My name's Matt Pelser. What about you, Pete? Was it Rush? He's not going to say. I bet it was Rush. Michigander, out with the new album, Over Before You Know It. This is freaking out. I love this guitar riff. It's 92.3 WTTS.

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0: 92.3 WTTS, The Killers with Mr. Brightside. The very first song they ever released also turned out to be the biggest song they've ever released. I'm Pete Kilmer. Good morning. Now, we've got a great show planned for you in September. WTTS Rock on the River welcoming Mount Joy. They're going to be celebrating 10 years of being a band, and they're bringing that celebration to us on Tuesday night, September 15th, out at Everwise Amphitheater at White River State Park. It's going to be a great night. 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

92.3 WTTS, Lord with Royals, and she just hit a major milestone on YouTube with her music video to Royals. She joined the Billion Views Club for her music video for that. Now, in September, Dermot Kennedy is going to be performing at Everwise Amphitheater on September 8th, and you can win tickets to go see him on the WTTS app in the VIP room, and apparently he has his own trading card now that you can purchase at complex.com. 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

92.3 WTTS, Neil Young and Heart of Gold, some James Taylor and Linda Ronstadt background vocals on that particular song. Indiana Fever, they are in action tonight down at Gainbridge Fieldhouse, taking on a really tough opponent, Las Vegas Aces. Tip-off going to happen 7 p.m. on Amazon Prime is where you can watch it tonight. So good luck to the Fever. 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

0: 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Now, in just a couple of weeks, on August 20th through the 22nd, down at Explore Brown County, there's a three-day music festival. 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And Matt Pelzer spoke with Justin Jett about the upcoming festival. 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

92.3 WTTS. It's the Chili Peppers with Other Side from the Californication album. Now, they're getting ready to go into the studio in September to start work on the new album, which we could probably expect in the spring of next year. Hey, if you're in the mood for baseball tonight out at Victory Field, the Indianapolis Indians and the Iowa Cubs are going to go at it tonight starting at 6:35 p.m. Doobie Brothers will listen to the music 92.3 WTTS.

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0: 92.3 WTTS, Three Doors Down and When I'm Gone. I'm certainly going to try and go to the Indiana State Fair this weekend. I'm going to try at least. 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

92.3 WTTS, Sam Fender and Olivia Dean with Rain Me In. They performed it for the very first time in North America at Lollapalooza last weekend. You can see video circulating around of that moment on social media. I'm going to give you an idea about some things to do in the area. 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

0: 92.3 WTTS, Philip Phillips with Home from the album The World from the Side of the Moon. 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

92.3 WTTS, Noah Kahan with Doors, a song he started testing at live performances during 2024 before he formally recorded it in 2025. Edie Brickell keeping busy these days. She's going to be on the new album from former Bengal Susanna Hoffs, and she's touring with her husband, Paul Simon. It's Edie Brickell with What I Am on 92.3 WTTS.

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92.3 WTTS, Blues Traveler with Most Precarious from the album Straight On Till Morning. Now, they're doing some touring with the Gin Blossoms, so they're keeping busy. And speaking of touring, happening tonight down at Brown County Music Center, Big Bad Voodoo Daddy is performing tonight. If you feel like making the drive down to Brown County, we've got details for you in the Concert Connection on the WTTS app. It's Alone Bella with Honey, 92.3 WTTS.

0: 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And then he kind of changed direction in music when the grunge explosion happened in the early 1990s. 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

92.3 WTTS. It's The Fray with Over My Head at Cable Car. A song that Fray frontman Isaac Slade wrote about his little brother Caleb, who is nicknamed Cable Car. I'm Pete Kilmer. I hope you have a great day. Crystal is just about ready to get in here and give away tickets to the Indiana State Fair. She's going to do that at 5:20. It's 21 Pilots and Stressed Out on 92.3 WTTS.

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0: 92.3 WTTS, and we didn't know it was the substance we were craving all along, but it was Mumford & Sons with a collaboration like that. Chris Stapleton helping Mumford & Sons. It's called Here from the Prize Fighter album, and they'll be doing it. I mean, individually, they are playing Bourbon & Beyond. We're just hoping there's going to be a moment that Chris Stapleton walks out on that stage and plays that with them, and it will be the first time ever for an audience. And man, I mean, you know, there's the recording session and then there's the concert venue. And I'm looking forward to that. If it happens, oh my gosh, I'll lose my mind. Even if it's just a video I'm watching. It's Crystal McKenzie. I want to get you into the VIP room because Yacht Rock Review is going to be here Saturday, September 12th out at Ruoff. We want to get you in the audience. And Foy Vance for the Vogue, April 13th. This is all, oh, by the way, 2027. 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We're making 2027 concert plans. 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

92.3 WTTS, U2 and some brand new music. You heard me, brand new music from U2. I know you were listening to that going, wow, this sounds like U2. It is Street of Dreams. The new album comes out in November, and that is the first taste off of it. And man, oh man, please tell me they're going to follow that up with a tour. It is Crystal McKenzie. How about Sheryl Crow? We are in the midst of such a killer set of music. Every day is a winding road on 92.3 WTTS.

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0: 92.3 WTTS Matchbox 20 in Real World. Never tired of their music, ever, ever. Could listen to it. It's that desert island stuff for me. I would take it with me forever. It's like, you know, when I think of reggae music and Bob Marley's, you know, whole thing, that is such, to me, it's timeless music. And Matchbox 20 put out an awful lot of timeless music as well. And it's still as good today as it was the first time you ever heard it. It's Kristen McKenzie. Hey, I am telling you what. We had an artist in here a little while ago, Dylan Catrone. He's opening up for the Elevators tonight at the Hi-Fi. I'd get over there early if you have tickets. It's probably likely going to sell out. There were maybe 6 tickets left for the whole show a little while ago. So if they're not sold out, I would try to get in on those 6 tickets. Let me tell you why. Because this is a superstar. And we love seeing this happen, you know, when an artist comes in that you really believe in that hasn't quite hit it yet. He is just beginning, and you've got to hear this session back, all right? 7 o'clock tonight, we will play that back. He begins at 7 at the Hi-Fi, and you don't want to miss that one tonight with 92.3 WTTS.
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92.3 WTTS. Everybody wants to rule the world. Tears for Fears, taking you right smack dab to the middle of the 1980s for that one. It's Crystal McKenzie. Hey, here is some today's music. Now, I am, for one, completely obsessed with this new artist. This one is Monrovia. He was born in Liberia, war-torn Liberia, got adopted over in Chattanooga, Tennessee, and documentaries are being made about this guy. And man, what music he makes. He has fallen in love with the Appalachian sound, so I want you to listen to Monrovia and Heavy Foot. It's on right now at 92.3 WTTS.

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WTTS, and of course, Noah Kahn, who once played a WTTS Rock to Read show for us. Did you know that? Helping out the Indianapolis Public Library Foundation and those children's reading programs. That is just so very kind of him. And we went over to have him sign a guitar, and we got on the bus, and he said, you know what? Penny and I, his German Shepherd, have been out throwing the Frisbee over at White River all day. How cool. Can you imagine just seeing him and his German Shepherd out there throwing some Frisbee? I'd have to intervene. It's Crystal McKenzie. Let's go with this from Fleetwood Mac, Landslide, a little ditty about the breakup between Lindsey Buckingham and Stevie Nicks, 92.3 WTTS.

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0: 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Best day of your life. Thank you so much for listening to this great radio station. Terry from Anderson, or his name was Terry Anderson, but he once he emailed me and thanked me for playing that song, American Authors, Best Day of My Life. And I remembered it like it was like 3 or 4 years ago that I got the email. But yeah, every time I think of American Authors, the Best Day of My Life, I think of you now, Terry, or whatever your name was. It's Crystal. How are you? I think I'm close with Terry from Anderson or Terry Anderson. Either way, let me get you into something really, really cool. How about Rathskeller, the beer garden tomorrow? You know what we do is we go there for the shanty every Friday now. So if you want to meet us over there, get into things to do on the WTTS app and sign up for some free food and drink with us. You get in free as well. This is happy hour in all of its glory every Friday now over at the Rathskeller Beer Garden and the beautiful Athenaeum. So we'll see you there tomorrow. Definitely sign up in things to do, though, on the WTTS app. And by the way, it's all brought to you by Brothers Floor Covering. 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

92.3 WTTS. Zach Bryan needs to be careful. He's writing songs about his exes, and he was just married recently to an Australian model. Do not ruin a good thing there, Bubby. And I just called Zach Bryan Bubby. It's Crystal McKenzie. How about Crowded House? Don't dream, it's over. What a set of music. 92.3 WTTS.

92.3 WTTS. It's already happened this summer, but you needed camping equipment, didn't you? The Dave Matthews Band. Of course, Satellite. I don't know if you've ever been to a Dave Matthews Band show, but yeah. It's easier just to do the whole festival rather than just try to make it one night. You know what I'm saying? Sometimes it takes a babysitter or five, but we get it done. I'm Crystal McKenzie. I want to get you in on this one, too. Coming up on the 2nd of September, over Labor Day weekend, this guy takes over Everwise. We're talking Miles Smith. Nice to meet you. 92.3 WTTS.

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0: 92.3 WTTS, such a great version of a Guess Who song from back in the day. Lenny Kravitz with a cool cover, American Woman. I'm Crystal McKenzie, your American Woman. And I just got a whole lot more important to you because I have your Indiana State Fair passes. We'll do that in the middle of the hour-long music block. That starts at 4:30 this afternoon. And even before then, the pre-party involves that band that has just started out of Bozeman, Montana, that everybody's talking about. Let's do some of their music in the next stretch, taking us right in to the hour-long music block. It's 92.3 WTTS.
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17: 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North side, a crash on I-465 eastbound at Keystone Avenue. Three left lanes blocked. It stopped from Westfield Boulevard from I-865 to I-69, 35 minutes. Stop and go I-70 eastbound from Harding to the south split. I-70 westbound from Merle Street to the north split. I-65 northbound heavy traffic, Edgewood Avenue to I-465. It's stop and go Raymond Street to the south split. 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

92.3 WTTS. 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I am not even kidding. Cage the Elephant as we continue. What a set of music as we head into the hour-long music block this afternoon. Ain't No Rest for the Wicked on 92.3 WTTS.

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1: 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A lot of folks found those guys before radio did. And let me tell you, Buffalo Traffic Jam, everybody's talking about that band. It is Fool's Gold. They once played the Hi-Fi. I wonder where they're going to play next when they come to Indianapolis, because that was not even a year ago that they played the Hi-Fi. Sold it out months before they got there. Fool's Gold indeed. I cannot wait to hear what's next for Buffalo Traffic Jam. 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

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We had to survive 1999. If you were alive, honey, you know what it was like. That whole Y2K crisis that we managed to skate through without a scratch. It is Kristen McKenzie. Oh, gosh, Goose. You know, this is one of the great jam bands of today, and the name of the album is Big Modern. How about Good to Be inside of this killer set of music, 92.3 WTTS.

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0: 92.3 WTTS, with or without you, you too. It's the jam that got me in trouble one time at a radio station when I was playing it too loud in the office. People were bothered. And of course, my excuse, it's you too. What is wrong with you? It's Chris McKenzie. Let's get into Big Head Todd and the Monsters. Are you ready for this? Because it's taking place next month already. We're talking September. It's almost here. And some of these September shows are outrageous. This time, September the 17th, we are going to Marat Theater, Old National Center. That's the Pink Room. And it's our WTTS Rock on the River show with Big Head Todd and the Monsters. Now, this is such a special thing. You know what Rock to Read means, right? 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So Rock to Read is what we call them. Big Head Todd and the Monsters is next. It is the 17th of September. 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
14: 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Northside, I-465 eastbound stop at I-865 to Meridian. A crash, I-465 eastbound at Keystone Avenue. Three left lanes blocked. It stopped from Meridian, I-865 to I-69, 53 minutes. I-70 eastbound a stop, Tibbs Avenue to the south split. I-70 westbound stop and go Sherman to the north split. I-65 northbound backed up Raymond Street to the south split. South side, I-465 eastbound stop and go I-72 Bluff Road. 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

92.3 WTTS Nathaniel Rateliff and the Night Sweats and You Worry Me. Now, last time he played Studio 92, it was in our new location here in the Stutz. And we had to get a picture. And even our CEO of Sarkis Tarzian was here. So we had this great big photo taken. And then I put it up on Facebook and called it Nathaniel Rateliff and the WTTS Night Sweats because I am a dork and I loved every second of it. Alice in Chains, no excuses. As we continue right now in the hour-long music block, my friend, it's 92.3 WTTS.

0: here's a song from then, here's a song from now. 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

92.3 WTTS, our dear friends, Houndmouth from New Albany, Indiana. Of course, Tiger Blood, some brand new music from Houndmouth. It is about time. You know, we did have Matt Meyer from Houndmouth inside the Studio 92 in the last year or so, because he actually sent Mackenzie out to me and dropped my name in it. Crystal Mackenzie. It was amazing. Hey, it's the hour-long music block. I'm sorry I just sang to you. Stone Temple Pilots' Interstate Love Song on 92.3 WTTS.

92.3 WTTS Money Grabber. What? Fits in the tantrums. How about food grabber? Because that's what you become at the Indiana State Fair, right? Why don't we get you in on that Indiana State Fair action? 520, got a pair of tickets for somebody. Might as well be you. Tracy Chapman, in the meantime, we are right smack dab in the middle of the hour-long music block, and Fast Car is on 92.3 WTTS.

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92.3 WTTS, Sam Fender and Olivia Dean. I just want a man to throw me around the dance floor when that comes on. I don't know what it is about Rein Me In, but I do feel like it's kind of a one of those that you could put an old dance to a new song like that, you know? Like a Fred Astaire, Ginger Rogers, make a really cool video out of it, of Crystal McKenzie. Oh, we can dream, come on. And if you've been dreaming of going to the Indiana State Fair, we're four songs away from me hooking you up. How about that? Elton John and Tiny Dancer in the meantime. It's the hour-long music block, 92.3 WTTS.

0: 92.3 WTTS. I hope you created some memories Friday night out there at Ruoff with those guys. Train, that's Meet Virginia. And it was 25 years into the atmosphere, all right. What a show. So proud to have given away so many tickets to that. Hey, it's Crystal McKenzie, two songs away from your state fair passes. Let's go with Live, I Alone, in the midst of this hour-long music block, 92.3 WTTS.
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92.3 WTTS. David Shaw wrote that for The Revivalist, and Heart Stop. It's a song about making the right decision when it comes to your heart. Always go with what your heart is telling you. It is Crystal McKenzie. I've got to get you into these state fair passes. All of our hearts are in the state fair, right? 1-800-923-9887. I've got a pair of tickets for somebody. 1-800-923-WTTS. Caller 10 wins them. Steve Miller Band in the meantime and rocking me. 92.3 WTTS.

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0: 92.3 WTTS, the lore behind that band, Lord Huron, undeniable. Watch me go. Quentin King, let me just give you a little taste. Quentin King is one of the main characters in kind of the book behind all of that. It's not a book yet, but should be. But the lore of Lord Huron, Quentin King sells his soul to the devil on a semi-regular basis, which he just did in Watch Me Go. They're always running to or from something in the lore as well. And now you know. I know it's a language that you may not speak, but you will once you catch up on Lord Huron. I'm Crystal McKenzie. I know one thing. The VIP room is full of stuff for you right now, including Yacht Rock review passes. This is going down on the 12th of September out at Ruoff. Foy Vance, too, for the Vogue, April 13th, 2027. You can register right now for your chance to win that and a whole lot more in the VIP room. It is brought to you by Brothers Floor Covering, where shopping local doesn't mean paying more. It means receiving more.
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9: 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Hamilton County, a crash on U.S. 31 northbound at East 226th Street. Stop and go from State Road 38. Northside slow, I-465 westbound. On Ellsonville Road to Keystone Avenue due to an earlier crash. Northside a wreck on I-465 eastbound at Keystone Avenue. Right lanes blocked. It stopped from Meridian. I-865 to I-69, 33 minutes. I-70 eastbound a stop. Tibbs Avenue to the south split. I-70 westbound stop and go Sherman Drive to the north split. I'm Tom Beck with TTS Traffic, powered by Marshall Mechanical, the local trusted team for all your air conditioning needs, from service and maintenance to new units. 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

0: 923 WTTS. John Mayer's Waiting on the World to Change. And if you were waiting on the weather to change, it's about to. Some rain coming into the area this weekend, on and off in nature. We'll keep you up to date as it gets here. But one thing it will not put a damper on is tonight, of course, Gamebridge. It's all about the Indiana Fever taking on those Las Vegas Aces. And both, I think it's like 22-11, and then the Fever are 19 and something. So yeah, this is going to be a really close, really exciting game. So hopefully you are on your way to Gamebridge. And thank you, by the way, for taking us along. We're 92.3 WTTS.
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20: 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Hamilton County, a crash on U.S. 31 northbound at East 226th Street. Traffic is stop and go from State Road 38. North side, stop and go on I-465 eastbound between Meridian and Keystone Avenue due to an earlier crash. From I-865 to I-69, 26 minutes. I-70 eastbound, a stop. Tibbs to the south split. I-70 westbound, stop and go. Sherman Drive to the north split due to an earlier crash. I-65 northbound, backed up Keystone Avenue to the south split. 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

92.3 WTTS. Chris Stapleton helping out Mumford & Sons on that one. Here, of course, off the Prize Fighter album, and also on that album is Rubber Band Man with Hozier. And I'll have you know, that is co-written by Brandi Carlile, and I'm going to play some of her music in the next couple of records here. How about that? Oasis, Wonderwall. In the meantime, what a set of music. 92.3 WTTS.

0: 92.3 WTTS. I'm going to get chills just saying this, seriously. But Brandi Carlile and the story there, that has been performed right here in Studio 92 from our very stage by Brandi Carlile. And I'm telling you what, if you've never heard that, talk about something that'll give you chills. An Indianapolis connection with that song. Just absolutely beautiful. It really and truly is. And speaking of great performances inside of Studio 92, we had another one of those today with Dylan Catrone. Thank you, by the way, to Chapman Heating, Air, Plumbing, and Electrical for bringing us Studio 92. It's such a special experience for somebody to see, especially a new artist like Dylan, you know, come in here today and just knock it out of the park. And you're about to hear that at 7 o'clock tonight as he takes the stage to open up for the Elevators tonight at the Hi-Fi. Dylan Catrone, 7 o'clock tonight, will play back our Studio 92 performance, and it is something else. Just wait till you hear it. 92.3 WTTS.
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8: 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Hamilton County, US 31 northbound of East 226th Street. A crash has been cleaned up. Stop and go traffic, north side, I-465 eastbound, Westfield Boulevard to I-69. I-70 eastbound, a stop between Harding and the south split, I-465 to the south split, 11 minutes. I-70 westbound, stop and go Sherman Drive to the north split due to an earlier crash. I-65 northbound, stop and go Raymond Street to the south split. 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

92.3 WTT, as after September 8th, your life will probably never be the same once you get to see him live. It will likely sell out, too. 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He'll be playing September 8th out at Everwise, the Amphitheater, White River State Park, and that's his latest funeral. I'm Crystal McKenzie. How about a little blues traveler? You might as well. I mean, it's an award-winning set of music, after all. 92.3 WTTS.

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0: 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I've always loved everything they've touched turned to gold. And I get it, don't you? Hootie and the Blowfish, I Go Blind, Darius Rucker, just a force to be reckoned with in the music industry, and always has been, and still going strong to this day. It is Crystal McKenzie. I want to get you into things to do over here at the WTTS app, because tomorrow is the day. So if you want to get into the Rascaler Beer Garden, this is your one and only chance, because we print that out first thing on Friday, and you have got to come join us for the shanty at some point this summer before it's all said and done. We do it at the Rascaler Beer Garden now. And it's all part of things to do there on the WTTS app. Oh, the other thing you want to get in anytime this weekend that you're looking for live music, the Rascaler Beer Garden is the place you want to be. Rascaler.com for the full schedule. 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You know, at Brothers, shopping local, it doesn't mean paying more. It means receiving more.
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92.3 WTTS, Steppenwolf, and one of those guilty pleasure songs, Magic Carpet Ride, which we're about to go on with Dylan Catrone, 7 o'clock, playing back the Studio 92 performance, powered by Chapman Heating and Air. Wow, is that something. We got to experience that around noontime today, and we're going to play it back 7 o'clock as he gets ready to take the stage at the Hi-Fi in Fountain Square tonight, opening for the Elevators. How about some new music in the meantime? Check this out. Mount Joy, our headliners for WTTS Rock on the River, they're back with brand new music. And take a listen to Gigi Perez helping them. It's In the Middle, and it's on right now at 92.3 WTTS.

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2: 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I appreciate you being here. My name's Matt Pelzer, and we've got coffee courtesy of Tinker. And we have Dylan Catrone coming to play some songs for us. Welcome, Dylan.
3: How's everyone doing? Good. Thanks for being here. I'm doing great now that I'm up here. You guys doing good? Okay, good.

0: Thank you. Oh yeah, that's a good crowd. Thank you.
1: How's it going, man? This is a delightful, refreshing thing to hear on a Thursday afternoon.
0: Oh yeah. Good way to start the day.
1: Well, and I mean, geographic references hint at a journey, of course. Florida, California. Can you kind of talk about like where you're from and why California is in the mix too?
0: Totally. That's a great song. I wanted to start with that song because I feel like it wrapped up my whole life in the past 4 years. Three, four years ago, I was writing songs in my room. I really lost myself for a little bit, and so I just picked up my guitar. It became my therapy, and was just writing songs in my room back home in Florida. I had no clue what I wanted to do in life, but I knew there was something about music and writing that I needed to do. That I needed to figure out a way to get music into my life more. And then by the grace of God and social media and music, one video changed my life 4 years ago, 3 years ago. I don't even know how many years ago. And yeah, way before my time. But yeah, it changed my life. And I was just writing songs in my room. I never sang into a microphone before. And from the people that viewed that video that changed my life, that looked like an artist already. And I was like, guys, I don't know what I'm doing. I accidentally posted the video. So I had to figure out what it looked like to write a song, sing in a microphone, produce a song. And so I started making the trip out from Florida to California to work with other artists and producers and writers just to like wrap my head around what it looks like to be an artist.
1: And then that became a song in itself.
0: Yeah, exactly. and I, throughout that whole time of me figuring out what it looked like, I've had this sense of peace, even up to this moment right now, being on stage. I've had this sense of peace knowing that I'm doing what I love, and it's a moving train. There's no one that can stop me. You know, I know, and I believe it so hard. So I needed to like find a name for that feeling I've had for these past 3 years, and I called it the Florida California state of mind, just kind of flying through life, you know.
1: Well, and speaking of California, you've been embraced by Sublime in their current form,
0: yeah.
1: Right?
0: Yeah.
1: Doing stuff with them?
0: Yeah. Recently, the past couple months, the producer that recorded their whole last album and the lead guitarist and Bradley's son Jacob, they all reached out to me, and I've been staying at their house for for a little bit, working on songs with them. So it's been life-changing. It's a blessing.
1: Dylan Catrone in Studio 92, powered by Chapman Heating and Air. Let's hear a couple more.
0: Yeah, let's do it. Yeah, this is a new one.

Thank you. That's a newer one. I just dropped that. Thank you. A little spooky vibes. Thank you. And then this next one, I need a drink of water. This next song, I just recently wrote, and this is my first time playing it acoustic like this. So I love it. It's actually a special, really special song to me. This one's called Overflowing.

0: Thank you so much. I really appreciate it. Thank you. I really appreciate it. It's my first time singing that, so thank you.
1: Pretty daggone good for a first-time acoustic performance. Dylan Catrone.
0: You guys.
1: You better go to the Hi-Fi tonight and see him, all right? Thank you to Chapman Heating and Air, and thank you to Tinker for the coffee. One more time for Dylan in Studio 92.
0: And for you guys, thank you so much for being here. It means a lot, seriously. Thank you, guys.
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